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1: 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Dat blijft altijd wel zo leuk. Dus dat is wel een belangrijk dingetje. En het is David Coulthard die de interviews gaat doen. Dit gaat per drie tegenwoordig, geloof ik, hè?
0: Ja, ze gaan met z'n drieën tegelijk.
1: Ja, precies. Maar goed. Zijn ze er wel? Want Lewis Hamilton is er dan uit. Volgens mij is Lewis daar nog alweer niet. Here we go. We moeten even wachten op Lewis.
2: The finishers, Max Verstappen, Lewis Hamilton en Charles Leclerc. We're going to first of all hear from Charles. Well, the heavens opened. You all had to be reactive. It looked like you had good pace there at the beginning of that sprint race, and then you were struggling towards the end. I assume the tires were giving you some difficulty, but put us in the cockpit.
3: Yeah, I mean, struggled a lot from mid-race onwards. I went towards a quite aggressive balance on the other side of what I normally do with quite a weak front, which was quite good for the first part of the race. But then when it dried up, I was nowhere. So it was kind of tricky at the end.
2: Yeah, well, you held on. We had the battle between the two McLarens who were hounding you at the end there. Did you see the coming together in your mirrors and breathe a sigh of relief?
3: I mean, I knew I had to have a very good exit out of five because I was very weak in all right-hand corners, particularly with the front left. And I had quite a good exit, but then I checked in my mirrors and I saw red lights of the back cars, of the back of the cars of the McLaren. So I knew that something happened. And Kimi was also very strong towards the end. So we just didn't have the pace at the end.
2: Okay, well, let me give to you your award for finishing third in the sprint.
3: Thank you.
2: Charles Leclerc, congratulations.
3: Thank
2: if you would
3: much.
2: Like to stay here, please. Lewis Hamilton.
1: Moet hij ook nog blijven?
0: Oh!
2: Great start.
1: Nou, die microfoon valt.
0: Ik dacht hij.
2: You
0: iPad.
2: Had to make a decision very quickly whether to go left or right on the car in front. You made the right decision.
3: Yep.
2: And you were hounding the back of Max a lot at the start of that race. And then it looked a little bit like maybe with Charles, your tires were fading towards the end.
4: Yeah, I mean, I had a mega start, which is awesome. I love driving this track in the rain and those conditions. So as soon as the heavens opened, I was like, this is a great day. And then I was trying to get close to him without killing my tires. So I wasn't really pushing that much, but I was bringing him in. And then I just realized that just at this point, we still got a long way to go. I don't think we'll be able to overtake in these conditions. There's only one line. And so I backed off and then the front right started to overheat a little bit. But then I got the controls back sorted. And then towards the end, I started to push and started to close the gap. But, you know, it's a tough track to overtake.
2: Absolutely. What are the learnings you take away from this sprint second place going into qualifying later?
4: Well, I think, we showed that we obviously have a good car. I think if we can do slightly better in qualifying, get both cars up there, I think we'll be able to really apply pressure tomorrow to both the Mercedes and the Red Bull. So they are quick, of course, but we can be there hounding them. So hopefully we can position the car in a slightly better position in this qualifying session coming up. And also we got a great crowd already just on a Saturday. So big up to everyone here in Singapore.
2: Lewis, congratulations. Let me please give to you your award.
1: Ik vind het nogal stuntelgaan dit, want ik vind het toch raar dat ze niet de winnaar als eerste doen, maar hij zal wel komen.
2: And we'll now hear from our sprint race winner, and a man that has now won on every circuit that he's competed in Formula One, Max Verstappen. Congratulations. That's back-to-back weekends when you've lost the start and then managed to come back again. You had a grandstand seat, first of all, for George getting a little bit wide out of the final corner, and then managed the race perfectly to pick up those vital 8 points.